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1: Yes.
0: You sure?
1: Oh, yeah.
0: So if you need to jump in to save me, we good to go?
1: Good to go.
0: Okay.
1: I got you.
0: Now, do you know how to swim backwards?
1: Yes.

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1: Okay. 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
0: I've got kids, so I've had to save a few of them.
1: There's a lot of folks that got kids that don't know how to swim, though. Folks over 25 don't know how to swim. 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
0: Yeah.
1: Four tickets to Hurricane Harbor, they all yours.
0: Oh, thank you.

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Make sure you really love up on somebody, hug somebody. Have a great day. 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

0: 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Waking you up with John, Jay, and Rich.
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1: 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I don't think you should do I love switch out I love you. 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
1: 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You're done tearing it up. You're making love. 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
1: Green Mountain, that's my green tea that I'm drinking right this second. 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
7: Oh.

0: 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Waking you up with John, Jay, and Rich.
1: So when I get home, she goes, what do you want to do for dinner? And I go, I thought you were making steak. And she goes, why would you think that? I go, you asked me if I wanted filet, chicken, or vegetarian. She goes, that's for Rich's wedding. I go, what do you mean for Rich's wedding? She goes, well, there was in the invite, it wanted to know what you want. I go, you didn't tell me that. You just said I got Rich's invitation. Need to make a transition to let me know that you're still talking about the wedding invite.
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1: Bruno Mars. 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

0: out with the wood pieces, so there's like 16 individual windows, and I may or may not have been throwing rocks to see if I can get a bullseye for each one across the alley.
1: I may or may not.
2: All right, so did you get arrested?
0: I did not. I was a little younger, and it went around like, hey, there's somebody, you know, going around houses, vandalizing, and my parents look at me and ask, like, hey, did you, is this you? And, you know, I didn't know how to lie back then, and I'm like, yeah. So we had to walk all the way to their house and sit down and look at them and apologize.
2: Yeah. All right. Well, thank you. Chewy, what was your crime?
3: When I was 14, me and a friend, we broke into Christown Mall at, like 1-2 in the morning. We stole some stuff, went home, got away with it. We thought we were so cool. We did it again.
1: This time
3: we took up a couple more friends. Little did we know one of the friends was not as smart as we thought he was. Well, we were kids, so we obviously weren't smart, but the second time I did get caught.
1: Okay. And charged with anything?
3: Yeah, I was a kid, so they gave me 2 years probation. Ooh. And then my mom was mad. My mom was so pissed because we got away. Like we were running on top. We got on top of the roof of the mall, and there's latches up there you can open and get into the mall. So we did that. And then, then we saw that the cops, we could see through the windows. We got into the Big Five Sporting Goods. And outside the window, you can see the police out there. So we took off, boom. So the guys I was with, they grabbed a whole bunch of stuff. I was like, forget this. I'm trying to get out of here. Well, they had dogs out there. They had helicopters out there. And then, I lived on right behind the mall on Poulter and 18th Avenue. I lived right there. We all lived right there. So we got away and we're walking home and the sun's starting to come up and I seen a cop car and I was like, nah, things aren't right. So I started running and I hear, the big old Mike, they call me by my government name.
1: Not just Chewy. And then
3: my mom, and I kept running. I was like, I'm out of here. And I see my mom's car pull up behind the police car. And I was like, okay, it's over.
1: Yeah.
2: Your mom riding with the cops, yeah, with the whole convoy.
1: The cops have the taser out. Your mom's got the chunkla. She stops you with the chunkla.
3: Yeah, I was like, get me out of here. Hurry up, get me out of here.
2: Christopher says, and I'd love it if we can find Christopher, call us. Christopher says, I picked up a girl at a bar. We're going to an after-hours party and stopped at Circle K to pick up some more beers. We pull up and I see a cop car parked at the side of the building. She reaches in her purse and hands me an open bottle of beer. Next thing I know, I hear a knock on my window and it's the police. They see me behind the wheel with an open bottle.
1: Ooh.
2: Did he get arrested? Did he not get arrested? Another one on Facebook. This one is so crazy. My daughter kidnapped and smuggled the neighbor's refugee kids on the school bus.
4: Oh my gosh.
2: And the school called. I told her I wondered why the parents came over but couldn't understand them. They called the apartments and the resource officer drove them home. She did it again the next day. So she kidnapped these kids.
1: Whoa.
2: This woman, Gloria Ann, says road rage. Girl was not in the right lane. I had just gotten Wendy's, so while she was yelling, I took a handful of fries and threw them in her face. She screamed and said she was going to call the cops. I said, make sure you tell them it was a drive-by frying. I want to know. What crime did you commit? We're going to guess if you got arrested. Good morning, Rob. What'd you do?
5: All right. Short and sweet, my young 19, 20-year-old brain. I had traded in a vehicle with custom wheels on it. And a couple weeks later, I was walking into the mall, and I saw it, and they never got my second set of keys. So I thought it would be funny to jump in my old car and drive it all the way around on the opposite side of the mall just so that the new owner would lose their mind, but everything actually be okay. So designed to be a prank, but in the eyes of society, I broke the law.
1: Oh, man. I don't think you got arrested society for that. They probably reported it missing, though, but I don't think you got arrested
5: it
1: for
5: was
1: that.
5: Correct, but I wasn't even thinking about the full-scale investigation that was done because they thought it was a stolen vehicle, right. And obviously there's cameras everywhere at the mall, so I did get a talking to and was forced to give back the second set of keys that I should have never had in the first place.
1: I knew you were trying to be funny! Although, I guess they don't let you get off the law just for being funny.
2: All right, Rob. Thanks for calling in, brother.
5: Appreciate it.
2: Tyler, you tell us the crime. We're going to guess if you got arrested.
6: So I got into a high-speed chase as a chubby...

0: 13-year-old on a dirt bike that lasted about 15 miles.
1: Whoa.
2: Who was chasing you?
0: The police.
2: But like in cars, helicopters?
0: Yeah. So, well, that one was, I was later told that they did phone in a helicopter from some, it was a small town, Bullhead City. I was later told they did phone in the helicopters, but yeah, 15-mile high-speed chase.
2: Wow. Nice.
3: What did we think? Did he get busted?
4: Yeah, I think you totally got busted.
5: You can't outrun the cops on a bike, can you?
0: You can. In a smaller town, you can get away with it, but also being a smaller town, they showed up to my house 7 hours later.
3: I'm sure.
2: Oh, yeah. Yeah.
3: They're probably
2: oh,
3: bothered yeah. that you took them on such a long chase.
2: Thanks, Tyler. If you have any other ones, shoot us a call, 877-937-1047 or DM John J. Van S. It's John J. and Rich.
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0: 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There you have it, Megan. 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
2: We were getting into clever insults. It's been trending online. Clever insults. Charlotte, you got a clever insult?
3: You bet I do.
2: Let's hear it.
3: Okay. So I have two little sisters, and I overheard one of my nameless aunts referring to us as, oh, Letty and Val are so pretty. And Charlotte, she's the one with the good head on her shoulders.
4: Wow.
3: And because I had a good head on my shoulders, I went, hey, you mean think I'm ugly. Oh. Anyway, I still love them.
2: Well, thank you, Charlotte. Thanks for sharing that with us.
3: Okie doke. Okay, bye.
2: Good morning, Amanda. What about you? You got a clever insult?
5: Yeah, I do. I don't even know where I heard it from, but it's if you were infected with a brain-eating amoeba, it would starve to death.
2: That's funny. Thanks, Amanda.
5: Thank you.
2: Bye. How about you, Brooke? You got a clever, clever insult?
6: I have two, but I'll make them short and sweet.
2: Okay.
6: So you sure do talk a lot for someone who doesn't say much. And then the other one is, oh, we love that for you.
7: That's very Southern right there, isn't it?
2: Look,
7: that's the bless your heart.
6: It really, truly is. It's your heart. But, you know, that one's overused, but it is very, very effective.
2: Here's one. Someone's texting in. Your elevator doesn't go all the way to the top, does it? You're like a software update. Nobody asked for you, and somehow everything is worse. You're not the dumbest person I've met. I've met you on different days. I would roast you, but honestly, life seems to be handling that pretty well.
7: Ooh,
2: pretty good.
7: Yeah.
2: Brooke, thanks for listening.
6: Thank you.
2: You have a real gift for saying absolutely nothing with incredible confidence. I love how you're always yourself. It saves everyone else the trouble of figuring out who you're pretending to be.

0: be.
1: Dang.
0: Yeah, these are insults.
1: It's cutting.
0: Wait, where's the one I, the, someone just, there's a really funny one about a cloud. Where's the cloud one? Oh, here it is. You're like a cloud. When you disappear, it's a beautiful day. Hey, Matt, you got a clever insult?
2: Yeah, so this is all about how it's received.
0: Right.
2: It makes people get real introspective, but just tell them, hey, have the day you deserve.
0: Huh. Have the day you deserve.
3: Yeah. Okay. Oh, I thought you said have a good day,
2: start
3: sir.
2: Start thinking about how they've been behaving.
0: Have a good day, sir.
3: Have a good day, sir. That is, like, kind of, is that an insult?
0: Let's get into your hearing. What happened? What happened? You have the day you deserve. Have a good day, sir, is what
3: it
0: you heard.
3: It kind of sounds the same, right? Right? No, I'm like, I'm very much losing my hearing. Because Friday, I was so tired when I left work. It was just like the end of the week, and I hadn't napped all week. And so it's, you know, everything compounded. And Scott texted me on my way home. He's like, what's like your day look like after work? I was like, I really just need to take a nap. And he's like, oh, it would have been nice to kind of like hang out a little bit while I am having lunch. And I was like, yeah, absolutely. But like, first, I definitely have to take a nap. So I do that. And I see him right before I'm going to go get the kids from school. And I'm like, you know, kind of in the fridge organizing something. And he comes over and he's like, I love you. And I'm like, love you too. He's like, chicken and apples. And I'm like, do you need me to get chicken and apples out of the fridge? Or like, chicken and apples, what are you referring to? He goes, I didn't say chicken and apples. I said, because you chose a nap over me.
0: He says, I love you
3: because even though you chose a nap over
1: even
3: me.
1: Even though you
0: and chose a nap. And I love you, chicken
3: and apples.
1: Wow.
3: It's fine, you guys. It's gone. The hearing's gone. It's official. I mean,
1: if you hear somebody say, I love you, chicken and apples, that's kind of nice.
3: Yeah.
1: Later I don't know why it's that good.
3: Later that night, my 11-year-old daughter goes, Mom, you're going to be like that grandma that's like, what? To everything. I'm like, I feel like I already am, so.
1: Your grandkids are going to screw with you.

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3: Peyton, what's the vibe for horoscopes today?
0: You guys, it's National Couples Day, so I'm going to tell you the energy that your zodiac signs brings to your relationship. If it's your birthday today, we are still in Leo season, so you are a Leo, and you share a birthday with Claro, Patrick Swayze, Maya Mitchell, and Kate Olsen.
3: Amber, good morning.
4: Good morning, Gemini.
0: Okay, Geminis, the energy that you bring to your relationship, you need constant entertainment. So if your partner can't match your fast-talking banter and send you like 50 unhinged TikToks a day, you're going to get bored and you're going to start drama in the group chat with your friends instead.
4: Oh, I will be doing that.
3: Thanks, Amber.
4: Thanks, guys.
3: Have a great
0: Bye,
3: day.
0: Amber.
4: You too.
3: Francesca, good morning. What's your sign?
4: Aquarius, please.
0: Okay, so for my Aquarius, for National Couples Day, you are the untraditional partner who kind of rejects that cheesy romance. You'll celebrate by sharing kind of like inside jokes or talking about conspiracy theories and being like best friends.
4: Totally.
0: Yeah.
4: That's so funny. Yes, that is totally yes right now, too.
3: Thanks, Francesca. Thank Have a
0: Bye.
3: Great day.
4: You too. Bye.
3: How about Virgo?
0: John Jay, for you Virgos, you show love by acts of service and like mild criticism. So tomorrow you're going to fix your partner's life. You're going to organize their schedule and expect them to thank you for saving them from themselves.
3: Yeah, that's me. How about Libras?
0: Kyle, you are obsessed with being a part of an aesthetic duo. So you will spend hours making sure that your outfits match, that the lighting is good, and your relationship literally looks like a romantic movie poster.
5: It's like me every time we take family pictures. It takes forever.
3: How about Pisces?
0: Yeah, Richie, for you, you are completely lost in your relationships. You are expecting a cinematic, kind of romantic comedy moment, and you're going to complete it all with like eye contact from across a crowded room.
6: Oh, that's lovely. Yeah. Relationship, though. Not relationships.
0: Yeah.
6: Married to one person. Yeah.

0: ashtray?
1: One.
2: How about Leo, since it is Leo season?
1: Well, yeah, it is Leo season, but we are in the final stretch of our birth season, so we are going to be expected to be treated like the ultimate trophy partner. We need public declarations of love, we need the social media posts, and we need absolute devotion all day long.
2: All right, nice job. 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
3: Good morning, you guys. I just love you both.
4: Time for stacks and hacks. I have stacks of information. Rich has life hacks. Wasabi. You guys ever had wasabi?
5: Of course.
4: Yeah. You know what wasabi was for?
6: What? No.
4: Wasabi was originally eaten with sushi to kill the bacteria in raw fish, not for its flavor.
7: Wow.
4: That's not necessary now with sanitary conditions, but people still eat it out of habit.
5: Yeah, a little spicy. It's delicious.
4: I like
7: wasabi.
4: That's
7: the best scene in, what is it, Cars 3, when Mater eats all the wasabi. Yeah.
5: Do not eat the pistachio ice cream. It has turned.
4: There are more tigers in Americans' backyards and zoos than in the wild. There are only 4,000 to 5,000 tigers in the wild and 5,000 to 7,000 being kept as exotic pets.
5: Aren't most of them in Texas, too?
4: Carol Baskin.
5: Crazy pants.
4: So this is interesting. A big survey was done by what are the most popular sodas in every state. What do you think is the number one soda here?
7: Here?
4: Yeah.
7: Coca-Cola.
4: Nope.
5: Root beer.
4: Nope.
7: Dr. Pepper.
4: Dr. Pepper.
6: That's what most.
4: Dr. Pepper is huge in 17 states. Alaska, Arizona, Colorado, Kansas, Missouri, Montana, New Mexico, Oklahoma, Tennessee, Texas, and Virginia. Canada Dry Ginger Ale is strong in Maine, Maryland, New Jersey, Pennsylvania. And it goes Mountain Dew. Mountain Dew is in Kentucky, Indiana, Ohio, Nebraska. Anyway, get this. A 26-year-old man in the UK was arrested after dressing up as the Grim Reaper, right? You know the Grim Reaper is the guy that's who you see before you die, they say?
5: Yeah, that's
4: nice. And he just climbed on the roof of a hospital and just stared at staff and visitors.
6: Scary. Why would he do that?
4: They don't know why he did it.
5: That would freak me
4: out.
5: If I saw the Grim Reaper at the hospital, I'm going in.
4: Yeah, that's weird. All right, so an Amazon worker is calling out customers that keep ordering. You know that essential water? You ever heard of essential water?
5: Yeah.
4: It's good water.
5: Yeah.
4: But think about this. This is his point of view. He posts this on Instagram and it's going viral. This is what he's telling the people that order essential water.
8: To the people who keep ordering this water from Amazon, the back of this truck is not air conditioned. It's 110 back here. Your 9.5 pH isn't really doing and the plastic has leached into the water.
4: Makes sense, right? Mm-hmm. That was a big thing. Don't keep your water in those plastic water bottles, and then they get hot, and then it turns even worse for you. Terrible. There was also this story of this little kid. He was fishing, 8 years old in Pennsylvania, pulled out a fish. Turns out it was a piranha.
6: Ooh.
4: And the kid knew it was a piranha.
9: I was like, slow down, dude. You might lose it. This looks like something we haven't caught before. I was like, oh, it's like a bluegill. I don't know what this is. And he said, it's a piranha.
10: How'd you know it was a piranha?
11: Because I watch YouTube.
9: We've had some crazy fishing experiences, but that's definitely one.
4: Well,
6: of course, he watches YouTube. Duh.
7: At least he's being educated and not with like that brain rot stuff.
4: Peyton and Kyle, do you guys take cooking advice from your mom?
6: Yeah.
4: 18% of Americans say they would rather take cooking advice from a so-called

0: food influencer than their own mother. 33% say their mom's recipes are on par with cooking advice from social media, but some people won't. A homeowner is going viral for showing herself spray painting a dead bush green.
1: I saw this.
0: Because her HOA keeps charging her $45 for penalties.
1: Yeah, and it actually looks green. Yeah. But people were commenting, they were like, that's just ridiculous for you to do because when it rains, the green's going to seep and spill onto the concrete. And she's responding, she's like, do you think spray paint runs after it dries? They're clapping.
2: No, I feel like people have done that in their yards for years too. Like spray paint the grass green. Yeah. If there's like a little...
0: Well, this last story of Stacks and Hacks for me, Kyle, this is for you and your husband. The site Love Honey has a list of the top 10 best states for swingers.
2: Thank you. That's useful for us because we're such crazy swingers.
0: The top two states for swingers, any guesses?
3: Las Vegas, Nevada.
1: Utah.
2: Florida.
0: Florida and Texas.
3: Of course.
0: Then Florida. Georgia, Nevada, Tennessee, California, Pennsylvania, New York, Ohio, and Michigan. Wow.
3: A couple of neighborhoods in Marana.
0: What do you got for life?

0: heart disease. They tested 500,000 people. This is a big study. And they say just taking stairs will help you cut your risk of heart disease and anything, really. But there is a sweet spot. It's about 6 flights, which means about 60 to 90 stairs a day. So what you could do probably for you, and I know how OCD you are, walk up about halfway, walk back down, and then walk back up again. I feel like you're probably going to do that on the way to work. But yeah, they say skip the elevator. Now, I mean, it's not going to, you know, take the place of your entire workout, but they found that people that walk up hills a lot every single day just live longer. Uh-huh. So take that into account. That life hack and many more can be found at johngreenrich.com.
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2: 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Kelly, good morning.
3: Good morning.
2: Are you in the classroom right now?
3: I am. Third grader, say what's up.
4: Yeah. Oh, man. You got them. So you got them in line. Yeah. Boy, that is awesome.
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2: 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We're just trying to do whatever. We appreciate you, teachers.
3: Thank you so much. Hey, guys, let's say thank you. Tell them have a great day. One, two, three.
5: That's so cute.
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0: 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Hits
1: 93.1. Rich and I were brainstorming this last week. Tell us what crime you did, and we're going to guess if you got arrested or not. And we tested it out on Facebook, and it blew up. Daisy, good morning.
2: Hi, good morning. I started a fire in an abandoned house.
1: Okay. Ooh, that's big.
3: That's now, pretty big.
4: On accident, or were you being a little pyro?
2: I was being a little pyro.
3: You got busted.
4: I think she got away with it.
1: I think you got arrested.
2: I did not get arrested. I was in middle school, and I was ditching with some friends, and we were just walking, and obviously you don't want to get caught, so we just found this place, and we were silly, and we started like a fire with like paper, just BS stuff, and thankfully it did not get out of control. It was caught by a neighbor who was training to be a police officer. Long story short, just had a big scolding in front of my mom.
4: Oh, you got caught, not arrested.
2: Right, I got caught, but not arrested, yeah.
1: Okay. All right, that's good, Daisy. That's good. Thanks for calling in.
2: Thank you. Bye.
1: Bye. Teresa, you tell us the crime you did. We're going to guess if you got arrested.
5: Hi, okay. So I snuck into a military base with my dad.
3: Whoa.
1: With your what?
4: With her dad.
1: Oh.
3: But she snuck into a military base.
1: Is that against the law?
4: I'm sure they have gates up there for a reason at military bases. I'm going to say that you got busted by the military police, but not arrested.
3: I feel like you got away with it because, like, you were with your dad.
6: I think you got busted.
1: What happened?
5: Okay, so we did get caught by military police, but we did not get arrested.
1: Why did your dad want to do that?
5: Well, this was back in 2014, and me and my daughter, who was two at the time, we were just going to go on vacation, and my dad wanted to tag along to get some official documents signed at the military base where he was stationed. And they were closed at the time. They told him to come back Monday, and we were just going to breeze out the other exit. And he was just like, let's just go drive around. And
1: okay.
5: I was like, Dad, I don't think we can do that. But he said, no, it'll be all right. And my dad was kind of a crazy guy. So it's always an adventure with my dad, so I never said no to my dad. So we were driving around the base, and we ended up way in the back where they were actually doing drills, like firearm drills and the obstacle course drills. We were in there for about maybe a good 10, 15 minutes until we were finally noticed by the military police, and they followed us around. And eventually they did turn on their lights, but I didn't see it after maybe a few minutes, and then we finally stopped. They pulled us out, asked us what we were doing, taking our information, or my license, my registration, everything. And when my dad explained why we were there, they eventually kind of laughed it off. And I was freaking out because my two-year-old daughter was in the back, and I was like, oh, my God, am I going to go to jail? Is my daughter going to be taken? But they eventually let us go. They just told us, just, you know, be more careful next time. They just gave my dad a little salute because he's a sergeant, a retired Marine Corps sergeant. And we left and went and enjoyed the rest of our vacation.
1: All right. Well, thank you, Teresa. Have a great day. Thanks for listening.
5: You too. Thank you.
1: Ara, are you there?
7: Yeah.
1: Hey, you tell us the crime.
7: Okay. So I may or may not have been using my alley neighbor's window pane as target practice. They had a 4x4 window with that, like, gets cut out with the wood pieces, so there's like 16 individual windows, and I may or may not have been throwing rocks to see if I can get a bullseye for each one across the alley.
4: I may or may not.
1: All right, so did you get arrested?
7: I did not. I was a little younger, and it went around like, hey, there's somebody, you know, going around houses, vandalizing, and my parents look at me and ask, like, hey, is this you? And, you know, I didn't know how to lie back then, and I'm like, yeah. So we had to walk all the way to their house and sit down and look at them and apologize.
1: Yeah. All right. Well, thank you. Chewy, what was your crime?
8: When I was 14, me and a friend, we broke into Christown Mall at, like 1-2 in the morning. We stole some stuff, went home, got away with it. We thought we were so cool. We did it again.
4: Uh-oh.
8: This time This time we took up a couple more friends. Little did we know, one of the friends was not as smart as we thought he was. Well, we were kids, so we obviously weren't smart. But, the second time I did get caught.
4: Okay. And charged with anything?
8: Yeah, I was a kid, so they gave me 2 years probation. Ooh. And then my mom was mad. My mom was so pissed because we got away. Like we were running on top. We got on top of the roof of the mall, and there's latches up there you can open and get into the mall. So we did that, and then then we saw that the cops. We could see through the windows. We got into the Big Five Sporting Good. And outside the window, you can see the police out there. So we took off. Boom. So the guys I was with, they grabbed a whole bunch of stuff. I was like, forget this. I'm trying to get out of here. Well, they had dogs out there. They had helicopters out there. And then, I lived on right behind the mall on Poulter and 18th Avenue. I lived right there. We all lived right there. So we got away and we're walking home and the sun's starting to come up and I seen a cop car and I was like, nah, things aren't right. So I started running and I hear, the big old Mike, they call me by my government name.
4: not just Chewy. And then
8: my mom, and I kept running. I was like, I'm out of here. And I see my mom's car pull up behind.

0: a police car. And I was like, okay, it's over.
1: Yeah.
2: Your mom riding with the cops with the whole convoy.
1: The cops have the taser out. Your mom's got the chunkla. She stops you with the chunkla.
0: Yeah, I was like, get me out of here. Hurry up, get me out of here.
2: Christopher says, and I'd love it if we could find Christopher, call us. Christopher says, I picked up a girl at a bar. We're going to an after-hours party and stopped at Circle K to pick up some more beers. We pull up and I see a cop car parked at the side of the building. She reaches in her purse and hands me an open bottle of beer. Next thing I know, I hear a knock on my window and it's the police. They see me behind the wheel with an open bottle.
3: Ooh.
2: Did he get arrested? Did he not get arrested? Another one on Facebook. This one is so crazy. My daughter kidnapped and smuggled the neighbor's refugee kids on the school bus.
4: Oh, my gosh.
2: And the school called. I told her I wondered why the parents came over but couldn't understand them. They called the apartments and the resource officer drove them home. She did it again the next day. So she kidnapped these kids.
3: Whoa.
2: This woman, Gloria Ann, says, road rage. Girl was not in the right lane. I had just gotten Wendy's, so while she was yelling, I took a handful of fries and threw them in her face. She screamed and said she was going to call the cops. I said, make sure you tell them it was a drive-by frying. I want to know. What crime did you commit? We're going to guess if you got arrested. Good morning, Rob. What'd you do?
5: All right. Short and sweet, my young 19, 20-year-old brain. I had traded in a vehicle with custom wheels on it. And a couple weeks later, I was walking into the mall, and I saw it, and they never got my second set of keys. So I thought it would be funny to jump in my old car and drive it all the way around on the opposite side of the mall just so that the new owner would lose their mind, but everything actually be okay. So designed to be a prank, but in the eyes of society, I broke the law.
1: Oh, man. I don't think you got arrested for that. They probably reported it missing, though, but I don't think you got arrested
5: for that. Correct, but I wasn't even thinking about the full-scale investigation that was done because they thought it was a stolen vehicle, right. And obviously there's cameras everywhere at the mall, so I did get a talking to and was forced to give back the second set of keys that I should have never had in the first place.
1: I knew you were trying to be funny! Although, I guess they don't let you get off the law just for being funny.
2: All right, Rob. Thanks for calling in, brother.
5: Appreciate it.
2: Tyler, you tell us the crime. We're going to guess if you got arrested.
6: So I got into a high-speed chase as a chubby 13-year-old on a dirt bike that lasted about 15 miles.
3: Whoa.
2: Who was chasing you?
6: The police.
2: But, like, in cars, helicopters?
6: Yeah, so, well, that one was, I was later told that they did phone in a helicopter from some, it was a small town, Bullhead City. I was later told they did phone in the helicopters, but, 15-mile high-speed chase.
2: Wow. Nice.
1: What did we think? Did he get busted?
7: Yeah, I think you totally got busted.
4: You can't outrun the cops on a bike, can you?
6: You can. In a smaller town, you can get away with it, but also being a smaller town, they showed up to my house 7 hours later.
1: I'm sure.
2: Oh, yeah.
1: They're probably bothered that you took them on such a long chase.
2: Thanks, Tyler. If you have any other ones, shoot us a call, 877-937-1047 or DM at John J. Van S. It's John J. and Rich.
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2: All right, we're in the middle of Second Date Update.
3: This is the story of Megan and Jason. Megan is confused. Her date does Botox. He's a professional injector. The appointment with Jason was a flirt fest. The flirt fest turned into a date. The date turned into a kissing fest. And that kissing fest turned into a blow off. And Megan is wondering what went wrong.
2: All right, Megan, we got Jason ready to go, so you stay quiet, okay? We're going to patch him through.
4: Okay.
2: All right. Jason.
5: Hello?
2: We want to talk to you about your date with Megan. She says you're blowing her off.
5: Yeah, so I'm not going to lie. I definitely pulled back because there's just a lot of red flags everywhere.
2: Red flags. Okay, let's hear some of these red flags. Let's hear your point of view on your date with Megan.
5: So, like, at first I really liked her, but then she straight up told me, like, I don't care what I have to do. I'm going to be at the top. And I thought she was joking, but she obviously wasn't. And so then I followed her on Instagram, and, like, everything started making sense. Like, her entire life seems to be content. Like, she told me she's stopped talking to guys before because they didn't, quote-unquote, like, photograph well for her feed. And then she asked me how much my businesses make. And she told me which one that she would, or that would look the best on her background of her videos. And like at one point, she even said, if we ever date, you need to understand I'm posting the soft launch before I even tell my mom. I was like, okay, that's odd. But like that, I don't know, that one really got to me. And then she asked if I could start doing her Botox for free. Because, and I quote, if you're going to be my man, you should probably invest in the face you're dating. I'm like, what? Like, I didn't say it to her face, but, like, inside. So I started feeling like she just wasn't really interested in me. And she was more interested in dating, like, what I could do for her. So, yeah, I'm good.
4: Oh, are you serious? You have no problem superficial I was what? When you were making out with me.
5: Wait,
3: what's that's the argument?
5: Is that
4: yeah.
5: Megan?
4: Hi, Jason.
5: Yeah. Wait, why are you on the phone? What's going on right now? Is this some sort of like prank?
4: No. Keep going. Tell everybody how awful I am. I own three businesses. Like, you're really somebody, please.
5: Okay. No, I did not sign up for this. I thought I was explaining why I stopped talking to you. Not to get berated by someone I don't even know. So, like.
4: Yeah, and I'm explaining.

0: a little Botox himself.
1: I'll get along just fine.
2: I did not see this coming. Like you showed us none of this part of you when we talked to you earlier, Megan. I feel like if you did, we might say, that may be it.
3: Uh-huh. Yeah, when you told me you want free Botox since you're going to be his man.
4: Yeah. If you start dating him for a while, I could understand maybe as a joke, but first date, that's kind of crazy.
0: That was totally a joke.
2: It's pretty bold.
4: Okay.
5: But
4: it's very bold.
5: Are you that serious about your content where... That's what you were doing on the date, is kind of working him around your content?
0: I mean, I was just trying to be silly and goofy with him. I don't know why he took everything so seriously. I thought we were just joking around, having a good time. Like, yes, I'm very serious about, you know, my content creation and my influencer status, but, like, that's not my whole life.
3: All right. So let me ask you this. Jason, do you want to go out with her again and we'll pay for it?
1: No.
3: Okay. All right.
5: Well, that's why we offer.
3: All right. Very good. Thank you both for going on there with us. There you have it, Megan. That's why the Botox guy's not dating you. All right. That's Second Date Update. 877-937-1047. Your thoughts on Second Date Update. Megan and Jason, thank you so much. It's John, Jay, and Rich.
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2: So Spider-Man, number one movie again at the box office, right?
3: Not surprised.
2: Website Entertainment Weekly ranked the best action-adventure movies of all time. 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
3: Indiana Jones.
2: Indiana Jones. Which one?
3: The first one. Raiders of the Lost Ark.
2: That's number nine.
4: I feel like Avengers Endgame always wins these.
2: No. In fact, as I look at this, I don't think there's any Marvel movies in the top 20.
3: The Goonies.
2: Nope.
5: Jumanji.
2: Nope.
4: What about Pirates of the Caribbean slash Caribbean?
2: Pirates of the Caribbean, number 17. You see Johnny Depp's going to do another one?
3: Yeah. That would be the sixth one.
5: Oh, my gosh. Okay. Jack Sparrow's back.
2: So you guys are still, you've only
5: Adventure.
2: Got two.
3: Toy Story.
5: Something with space.
2: No. Best action adventure.
4: Oh, yeah. Are any of the Star Wars movies in there?
2: Yeah. Nope.
4: What?
3: Wow, no Marvel, no Star Wars.
5: Avatar.
2: Nope.
5: What?
2: That's Speed is number 18. The Matrix is number 16. The Great Escape, 15. Butch Cassidy and the Sundance Kid, 14. Mission Impossible, Fallout.
3: That's good.
2: Is 13. John Wick is number 12. Die Hard is number 11. Crouching Tiger, Hidden Dragon is number 10. Raiders Lost Ark is 9. Terminator 2, Judgment Day is 8. On Her Majesty's Secret Service is a James Bond movie, number 7. The Fugitive, number 6. That's such a good movie.
3: That holds up. That's good.
2: The Lord of the Rings trilogy. Mm-hmm. The Adventures of Robin Hood from 1938 is number 4.
5: What?
4: Who did this list?
2: Entertainment Weekly.
5: List out.
2: Aliens is number 3.
3: Okay.
2: Heat is number 2.
3: That's a great movie.
2: Val Kilmer, Robert De Niro, Al Pacino.
3: Crazy movie.
2: And the number 1 best action adventure movie of all time is Mad Max Fury Road 2015. And that is a good movie.
3: It is awesome.
2: That's Tom Hardy and Charlize Theron, I think.
3: I watched that in 3D. That's nuts in 3D.
2: Movie. That is a really good movie. And at the same time, The Hollywood Reporter did a thing. They put together the best teen dramas of all time.
5: Mean Girls.
4: That's a good one.
3: Got to be number one.
5: Has to be.
2: Nope. By the way, I think these are all TV shows. These are TV shows.
3: Oh, not Pitch Perfect. I was going to say Pitch Perfect is up there.
2: TV
5: teen
2: show.
5: Dramas.
3: Sabrina the Teenage Witch.
5: That's where I was going to go.
2: Sabrina the Teenage Witch, not in the top 15.
4: What about Wednesday?
2: Not in the top 15. Glee,

0: number 15.
1: Okay, oh, please. Sure.
2: So good.
1: Oh, what about The Shards, which just came out, which is amazing.
0: Beverly Hills 90210 is number 10.
2: Oh, so good.
0: Veronica Mars is number 9.
2: Oh, Gossip Girl.
0: The Babysitter's Club is number 7. High School, that's on Amazon, is number 7.
1: Freaks and Geeks.
0: Sorry. The OC is number 6. America to Me is number 5. Buffy the Vampire Slayer is number 4. My So-Called Life is number 3. Friday Night Lights is number 2.
1: That was great.
2: So good.
0: And Freaks and Geeks is number 1.
1: Hey! Only one season, too, I think.
0: That is
1: Judd Apatow. 1.

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4: Hello, Morgan.
5: Hi, how's it going?
4: Good, what's up? You're on the air.
5: So I went to this wedding where they had one of those digital photo booths that texts you your pictures. Okay, so the bride accidentally sent the access link to the entire guest list instead of just the bridal party. So everybody started scrolling through, like, a lot of the photo strips, and it was, like, hundreds, and we realized that one of the groomsmen had been taking secret pictures with different girls, like, all night, and using the same pose. And they were pictures of him and, like, 12 other girls. And some of them were bridesmaids and some of them were regular guests, but, like, it was so crazy. We started calling it his engagement shoot, and we sent them to him to, like, press him on it, and all he said was that he didn't even remember the whole night as a whole.
6: He was just like having a good time.
4: He's a good time.
7: Those photo booth photos will expose you the day after, though.
4: Like you've seen stuff because you kind of do
7: walk
4: that.
7: Of shame. Yeah.
4: Like what? What have you seen?
7: Like you see a whole bunch. Like you can see a whole bunch. Okay, so actually one of my side gigs, I work for like a photo booth company, right? We'll go to weddings. I cannot tell you how many.

0: times I've seen brides kiss groomsmen.
1: Oh, wow. Yeah, that
0: one was super awkward.
1: Wait, you mean so the photo gets printed? So it's a printed, yeah, there's proof of it.
0: Yeah, but also you have like a digital gallery that but you she can was, go back and see.
2: What, blasted at
0: she
2: the wedding and just want to do?
0: She tried to kiss me at the wedding. I was like, girlfriend, but you were tripping.
1: But the photo is her like tongue kissing a groom.
0: She like, they like peck. They like turn and they peck and they like kikied, and
3: cute.
0: Acted like, no.
3: That's not no, cute no, at her own
0: no.
3: wedding.
0: I am telling you, I actually seriously think that they had probably hooked up once upon a time because their chemistry was better than her in the groom.
1: All right, what else have you seen? What else
0: you've seen? Arguments sometimes, boyfriends and girlfriends. Like, girlfriend wants to take a cute kissing picture. I don't want to kiss you in public. You know, I don't do PDA. Stuff like that. There's all kinds of crazy stuff. People hammered, falling over.
1: Well, see, the guy in Morgan's story, to me, the guy in Morgan's story, I mean, I can see the storyline in my head where the guy's single. And it's so much fun to tell the groom later, look, I took a picture with every single girl at your wedding. Yeah. Like, that's fun. Like, look at, right. Like, it sounds funny to me.
0: Like, that was his mission.
1: It just sounds fun. It's just something fun to do. You're bored. You're by yourself at the wedding. Let me do, how can I have fun with this?
2: But Peyton gives us an idea for a segment. Like, I would have never thought that managing a photo booth, you would be exposed to drama.
0: Get the tea.
2: So we should do a segment. Tell us what you do and what kind of drama you uncover because of what you do. Because I would have never thought about that, ever.
0: Yeah. The ones that really get me is with the boyfriends and the girlfriends when they start arguing about what poses they're going to do. Because it's like, okay, I don't think you guys are going to work out for much longer.
1: No.
3: Red flag.
0: I'm like, we can't even communicate on a pose, brother.
1: Think about that for a second. Because like every time we take a picture with this one over here, this Kyle one. Yeah. We're taking 1,000 poses.
2: It's
1: and we
2: true.
1: Just go with it.
2: It's like, usually what I do is I try to make it the beginning of the night because I know it's going to last a little bit. And that way, you know, you get the photos out of the way. Everybody's good.
1: Morgan, thanks for calling in.
4: Thank you.

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0: your mornings are now complete.
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2: 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I just love you both.

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1: We were getting into clever insults. It's been trending online. Clever insults. Charlotte, you got a clever insult?
2: You bet I do.
1: Let's hear it.
2: Okay, so I have two little sisters, and I overheard one of my nameless aunts referring to us as, oh, Letty and Val are so pretty. And Charlotte, she's the one with the good head on her shoulders.
3: Wow.
2: And because I had a good head on my shoulders, I went, hey, you mean think I'm ugly. Anyway, I still love them.
1: Well, thank you, Charlotte. Thanks for sharing that with us.
2: Okie doke. Okay, bye.
1: Good morning, Amanda. What about you? You got a clever insult?
4: Yeah, I do. I don't even know where I heard it from, but it's if you were infected with a brain-eating amoeba, it would starve to death.
1: That's funny. Thanks, Amanda.
4: Thank you.
1: Bye. How about you, Brooke? You got a clever, clever insult?
5: I have two, but I'll make them short and sweet.
1: Okay.
5: So you sure do talk a lot for someone who doesn't say much. And then the other one is, oh, we love that for you.
6: That's very Southern right there, isn't it?
1: Look,
6: that's the bless your heart.
5: It really, truly is. It bless your heart. But, you know, that one's overused, but it is very, very effective.
1: Here's one. Someone's texting in. Your elevator doesn't go all the way to the top, does it? You're like a software update. Nobody asked for you, and somehow everything is worse. You're not the dumbest person I've met. I've met you on different days. I would roast you, but honestly, life seems to be handling that pretty well.
6: Ooh,
1: pretty good.
6: Yeah.
1: Brooke, thanks for listening.
5: Thank you.
1: You have a real gift for saying absolutely nothing with incredible confidence. I love how you're always yourself. It saves everyone else the trouble of figuring out who you're pretending to be.
6: Dang.
1: Yeah, these are insults.
6: Cutting.
1: Wait, where's the one there's a really funny one about a cloud. Where's the cloud one? Oh, here it is. You're like a cloud. When you disappear, it's a beautiful day. Hey, Matt, you got a clever insult?
7: Yeah, so this is all about how it's received.
1: Right.
7: It makes people get real introspective, but just tell them, hey, have the day you deserve.
1: Huh. Have the day you deserve.
7: Yeah.
3: Okay. Oh, I thought you said have a good day,
7: they start
3: sir.
7: Thinking about how they've been behaving.
1: Have a good day, sir.
3: Have a good day, sir.
6: That is, kind of
3: is that an insult?
1: Let's get into your hearing. What happened? What happened? You have the day you deserve. Have a good day, sir, is what you
3: kinda
1: heard.
3: Kind of sounds the same, right? No, I'm very much losing my hearing. Because Friday, I was so tired when I left work. It was just like the end of the week, and I hadn't napped all week. And so it's, you know, everything compounded. And Scott texted me on my way home. He's like, what's like your day look like after work? I was like, I really just need to take a nap. And he's like, oh, it would have been nice to kind of like hang out a little bit while I am having lunch. And I was like, yeah, absolutely. But like, first, I definitely have to take a nap. So I do that, and I see him right before I'm going to go get the kids from school. And I'm like, you know, kind of in the fridge organizing something. And he comes over and he's like, I love you. And I'm like, love you too. He's like, chicken and apples. And I'm like, do you need me to get chicken and apples out of the fridge? Or like chicken and apples, what are you referring to? He goes, I didn't say chicken and apples. I said, because you chose a nap over me.
1: He says, I love you
3: because even though you chose a nap over
6: even
3: me.
6: Even though you
1: and
6: chose
1: a nap.
3: I
1: love
3: you,
1: chicken
3: and apples.
6: Wow.
3: It's fine, you guys. It's gone. The hearing's gone. It's official.
6: I mean, if you hear somebody say, I love you, chicken and apples, that's kind of nice.
3: Yeah.
6: Later I don't know why it's that good.
3: Later that night, my 11-year-old daughter goes, Mom, you're going to be like that grandma that's like, what? To everything. I'm like, I feel like I already am, so.
6: Your grandkids are going to screw with you.
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2: Right, second date update. You meet somebody, you go on a date, you have a good time, you expect there to be your second date, it doesn't happen, so you come to us. That's what Megan's doing. Hello, Megan.
3: Hey.
2: Hey, what's your story? What happened?
3: I'm just really confused. I went out with this guy, and I really thought we hit it off, but basically, like, he's ghosting me now. I don't know.
2: You don't know if he's ghosting you?
3: So he is definitely ghosting me, like, okay, for sure. So I actually met him in a really random way. I was asking my friend for recommendations on a new place to go get Botox, and she recommended him. So he's got a few businesses, and he's super successful and very much has his life together. He's handsome. Yeah, I was immediately into him.
2: Okay.
3: So we actually ended up flirting basically the entire appointment, and then afterwards, he asked for my number, and yeah, we went out like a couple days later, and...

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2: Are we in the middle of second hit update?
3: This is the story of Megan and Jason. Megan is confused. Her date does Botox. He's a professional injector. The appointment with Jason was a flirt fest. The flirt fest turned into a date. The date turned into a kissing fest, and that kissing fest turned into a blow-off, and Megan is wondering what went wrong.
2: All right, Megan, we got Jason ready to go, so you stay quiet, okay? We're going to patch him through.
4: Okay.
2: All right. Jason.
5: Hello?
2: We want to talk to you about your date with Megan. She says you're blowing her off.
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2: 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Okay, let's hear some of these red flags. Let's hear your point of view on your date with Megan.
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1: 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Kelly, good morning.
2: Good morning.
1: Are you in the classroom right now?
2: 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Third grader, say what's up.
3: 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You got them, so you got them in line. Yeah. Boy, that is awesome.
1: What classroom? 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
2: 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We're at Acacia Elementary in the Washington School District. I teach art.
1: We are going to hook you up with $500 to hire a handyman on airtasker.com.
2: 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I'm a glutton for punishment.
1: Yeah. Right on. 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We're just trying to do whatever. We appreciate you, teachers.
2: 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Hey, guys, let's say thank you. Tell them have a great day. One, two, three.
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Olivia Dean, So Easy on the way. 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

0: Hey, one night with your favorite ultimate slept crush. 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
0: Oh, that's good. 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I know so many people say, hell yeah, I'm taking my Shamar Moore. 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
1: No, I respect him too much.

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1: A woman flying from Fort Lauderdale to Haiti got caught trying to smuggle a gun onto a plane by stuffing it inside a full uncooked chicken. 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
1: 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I love it.
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0: Your home for Giant J and Rich in the morning. It's Hits 93.1. My girlfriend, Sean, she just riding around town, listening to the Snack Show. If I can give you a hug, there it is.
1: Oh, yeah. There goes mine, too.
0: Now, is this something you do for your mental peace or because this gas is pretty high?
1: Yeah, I mean, I guess so.
0: Okay, good. Okay, well, now if we're doing it for mental health, you ride as much as you need to, sweet. If you need to come sit right across from me, you do it.
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we get to the snacks facts at the bottom of the hour, coming up here in about 7 minutes. Hang out. How you doing on today? Just checking on you. Make sure you're having a good day on this warm Tuesday afternoon here on the Snack Show on Hits 93.1. All right.

0: Hey, thank you for hanging out with the Snack Show here on Hits 93.1. Hope you're having a good day. Happy to see your snacks facts. Having a problem with mosquitoes? They say lavender is a good repellent to keep mosquitoes away.
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2: 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I was with my friends and we got pulled over for curfew. 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
1: 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Kehlani, you want to go see her? 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

Coming up at 5:10, we'll give you a chance to flex out that summer bod you've been working on, right? 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

me off our text line. 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Okay, well, I just might get that on for you next. Right after Harry Styles, As It Was on Hits 93.1.

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1: I saw my dad, and he knew we were going to go roller skating, and he was like, hey, how do you feel about doing a roller skating team squad? 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